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You bought a new car and your career's really taking off. It's like we never even happened, baby. Tell me what is up with that. And Capri

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You know what that's like when your heart's on ice. Double them, put on man's life. 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Picking a side, help me to the side. Without the advice, I promise I'm fine. 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Tell me you love me, it seemed like you hate me. 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Been a place where God can't save me. And the truth is, I might go back. 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

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PJ's on a PJ, silly. Rolling trees running B-days, really. 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
1: Attention, attention. Here comes a very important security advice for our foreign visitors. Lover guests from all over the world. In Berlin, we have a very big problem with dog shit. This is not appetitlich, but it is so. The most absolute dangerous dog shit areas in Berlin are Neukölln, Kreuzberg, Friedrichshain, Wedding, Prenzlauer, Schöne and Lichtenberg, Mitte, Wilmersdorf, Pankow, Marzahn, Treptow.
2: It's Fritz.
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0: Submit to it, man. 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Now my decimals was moving, it's bad. 800 niggas at the festival moving, and now you 9 steps away from where your destiny proving is mad. 10, 10, 10. Put 10 on it. I come back and tell a story. You gotta depend on it. I know, depend on it. So when I begin talking, it's honesty. 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You can hug it off. You thought I was switching, nigga? 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Keep it low, but you not involved. Yeah.
1: Beware of the free dinners. The room was stronger than the disdain. Big chains locking 360. 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
1: M1 Avenue. 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

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You not celibate, put that on everything you got. You not celibate, put that on everything you got. Bitch, you not celibate, put that on everything you got. Yo, yo, yo, yo. 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Pour another drink, every day you not consistent. I pour another drink, every day nigga not consistent. 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I'm making dance for money. 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

0: 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Front page magazine, you can get your issue. 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
1: 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Still going crazy, we ain't worried about. Still going crazy, we ain't worried. 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Bitch, I'm trying to buy it. I just gave him a nine. I love a bitch, baby. I'm out of here on the nine. Hit him up. Put a lock on and lose real quick. I'm talking about, ooh. I need how they twist it. They don't know what to do. Bobby, I'm out saying, yeah, Tristan, you know that shit, bro. Yeah. My diamonds, yeah. Ellie, I take it, get to get. Yeah. I'm over five. My beans on my neck. Serena Venus. Play with the rest, I'm on your neck. I can't get played. Popping my shit with no regrets. Made sleep, so leave my jeans, I'm a bitch. I was born to please. That nigga's pussy, ah, yeah. What you see in me? Bitch, I'm a hustler, I don't care. Why pussy money weed? We having tons of it over here. I saw murder cheek. Don't have to kill me, put me in the chair.
0: Yeah, yeah, yeah, yeah, yeah, yeah, yeah.
2: It's Fritz, beste Musik. Urban Tunes mit Claudia Kamit.
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While I watch them wake up to unfathomable ass beatings. Look, turn the lights off. I'm